0: speaking life to your day with more great Christian music. Rhema 99.7.
1: Should have been long gone now, yeah. Shouldn't be living.

0: On the last Focus on the Family radio program, Jackie Stratoff explained that her family discovered that she had a heroin addiction after she overdosed at her parents' 25th wedding anniversary.
1: I can remember when I was becoming conscious, looking up and having him looking over me with tears just running down his face, asking me, "What's the matter? You know, they told me you almost died. What's the matter?" I said, "I wasn't trying to kill myself. I was just trying to make the pain go away."
0: You'll hear more about what it's like to deal with and then overcome such a powerful addiction with God's help on today's Focus on the Family. And your host is Focus President Jim Daly.
2: John, last time we heard how Jackie's teenage life spiraled down into a world of heroin addiction, funded by prostitution, with friends dying from drug overdoses, and her little brother actually dying in her arms. When she was 16, Jackie married an older man, a drug dealer who seemed to have everything she wanted, and she soon became pregnant. But he was physically abusive, and one severe beating led to a miscarriage, and Jackie was left sterile. God had a purpose for Jackie, and even though she thought life

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Everybody's got that hurt, they wish that never happened. Everybody's got that pain, they wish they could undo. But wounds become scars and scars become stories. When it comes to the story.

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0: We often hear that blended families are complex, but if we look closer, we see they are also beautiful places where God's grace is hard at work. I'm Kate Ryan for Focus on the Family Australia. 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

0: Good morning, Agnes. Brought you some wildflowers. Pretty, huh?
1: Excuse me. Who are you?
0: Agnes. It's me, Tom. Your husband, Tom Riley.
1: Oh, I'm sorry, Mr. Riley. I don't know what became of me.
0: Agnes, what did you do to your hand?
1: I don't know.
0: Well, you burned it. Oh, good grief. You left the stove turned on high. This pot's about to melt. Here. Oh, look out, Agnes. All right, now. Now, let's get some burn on that hand of yours.
1: Oh, thank you. And after that...
0: Yes?
1: I think it's time for me to go back now.
0: Go back? Go back where?
1: Home.
0: But you are home. You mean Hillendale?
1: Hillendale. Yes. Please take me back home, Mr. Riley. Will you?
2: Well, hi, Whit. This is a pleasant surprise.
3: Hello, Jack.

0: little nuggety pieces.
1: Yeah.
0: But I've just underlined some things that stick out to me in regard to the subject matter, which is money, security, status, and stewardship, because they're all in there. They're all in there. And yeah.
1: So do not store up for yourselves treasures on earth. What does that mean? Does that mean you shouldn't have a house? Does that mean you shouldn't have a bank account or superannuation? Or what does it mean as a principle?
0: The principle is don't be selfish. Don't be greedy. Because it goes on further and it says we need to begin to understand that God says he knows what we need.
1: Yeah.
0: And so storing up things for yourself is not acknowledging that portion of scripture. So it's do not do this, because when you do it like that, you're responding like that. And your response is not responding to what God is encouraging you to respond. Because there's a whole lot in there, isn't there? I mean, I underlined one word, I think, there, and it says do not. So if it says do not, don't.
1: Yes.
0: Don't. Don't what? Oh, don't lay up treasures for yourself on earth. Okay. You can have a house. I bought an apartment. My wife and I bought an apartment. We sold a house in Queensland. We own two cars, but they don't own us.
1: Yeah. Yeah.
0: Finances comes to us here and it goes out there. Finances comes to us here, it goes out there. Comes out here, it goes out there. It keeps moving.
1: Yeah.
0: See, we're not laying treasures up for ourselves on heaven. We're actually trying to get people to heaven, and that's what the treasure is.
1: It's really saying, where is your focus?
0: Yeah.
1: It's saying, you know, your focus shouldn't be on, you know, putting money aside for this or putting money aside for that. While you can do that, that is not your goal.
0: No.
1: Your goal is a spiritual goal.
0: So what's the spiritual goal then? Because it does go on to tell us about what we should treasure, what we should be wanting to have treasure in heaven. And yeah. I believe it's about evangelism, telling people about Jesus, leading them to Jesus, them giving their heart to Jesus, and that's treasure.
1: Yeah.
0: That's the treasure.
1: Yeah.
0: The person, you know, the pearl of great price,
1: yes,
0: all that kind of stuff, that's the treasure, because it says the angels celebrate and rejoice when one gives their life to the Lord. That's the treasure.
1: Yeah.
0: And when we get to heaven, there'll be hay, wood, and stubble. We'll be all burned away. That's our works. It's our treasure being laid up here on the earth, the big bank account, the boat. Oh, I don't know, whatever somebody might consider to be that. It could be like, I've got a stash of baked beans because, you know, I'm going to run out of food. That could be their treasure. It could be something as simple as that.
1: Yeah.
0: But the ultimate treasure is to bring salvation to somebody, and that's the treasure that gets stored up in heaven.
1: Wow. What about discipleship? If you're discipling people, is that laying up treasure in heaven?
0: Yep.
1: So it's not just about the act of seeing people won for Jesus. It's about the next step.
0: What we're doing tonight is laying up treasure in heaven. Yep. That's what we're doing tonight, because this is kind of like a discipleship, evangelistic, reaching out to men and women and people who are listening. This is kind of like that. So we're laying up treasure. And we have a gentleman over here to our left who you can't see, who set up the whole video thing, all right, so that you can see us. Bravo. But he's laying up treasure.
1: Yes.
0: Because it's getting the gospel out.
1: Yes.
0: That's the treasure.
1: That's fantastic.
0: Whatever we do for God is treasure.
1: Yeah.
0: Whatever we do for ourselves is treasure, but it's laid up on earth.
1: How cool.
0: Yeah.
1: How cool. And so we're going to go on to another passage.
0: Okay.
1: And it is Mark 10. Yeah. So Mark 10.
0: Mark 10.
1: 17 to 27. And it's a story of the rich young ruler. And so let me read it.
0: Okay, Mark 10.
1: As he was setting out on a journey, a man ran up to him and knelt before him and asked him, "Good teacher, what shall I do to inherit eternal life?" And Jesus said to him, "Why do you call me good? No one is good except God alone. You know the commandment, do not steal, do not commit adultery, do not murder, do not commit adultery, do not steal, do not bear false witness, do not defraud, honor your father and mother." And he said to him, "Teacher, I have kept all these things from my youth up." Looking at him, Jesus felt a love for him and said, "One thing you lack. go and sell all

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1: New big concept store is being trialled in the east of Melbourne. It is actually happening. The store, I don't want to say of my dreams because they're not as good.
0: We are messengers halfway home. 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
1: New big concept store is being trialled.